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0: All right, so our producer Matt is in hot water with his wife because she's a doctor, and he basically keeps trying to tell family and friends, like, oh, you got a question? Oh, just call Jess. Oh, you need this? Oh, just call Jess. And she's like, bro, you're like messing with my business. But Nicasio and I were on the same page to where basically, like, we feel that's a perk. If I'm your friend and you have the hookup, why can't I get the hookup?
3: Yeah, fix me.
0: Autumn, what are your thoughts?
4: Personally, my husband does the same thing. And I just feel, as somebody that's worked so hard to get to where they are, you're losing out on money every time you give your service out for free, you know? And when you give it to one person, then here comes the next, and here comes the next. And it's like, how are we going to profit, you know? And I feel like family and friends always do that. Oh, you do this, so you can hook me up, you know? And it's like, sometimes it's hard because it's like, okay, well, now I just lost out on this much money, you know? So I definitely agree with her because my husband does the same thing.
0: What is he pimping out for you? What do you do?
4: So I do a bunch of stuff, but mainly the thing that I can do is like get hooked up to like just go to places, you know? And so he's always like, oh, you should hit up my wife for tickets and this and that. And it gets overwhelming, you know, because I'm like, dude, like, why are you doing that?
0: Are you a ballet dancer? Because you just danced around that question.
3: I know.
0: Crazy.
3: I'm trying to figure out where you get these tickets.
0: Yeah, I know. Oh, power. So what's everybody watching, man? I just finished up my show, which I want to recommend to you, but now I need a new recommendation for myself. So we're talking what everybody's watching next on Tino Cucino Radio. Hang out.
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6: We're taking a look at traffic right now. Headed west on I-40 near Coors. You're still going to see a little bit of a slowdown there. Be sure to watch your speed both directions of I-25 in the construction zone. Westbound on Alameda, right around Rio Grande. You've still got some congestion as you make your way through there.
7: What up? It is Carlos D. We're live in downtown Albuquerque today with the CARE Project. John Jones is out here handing out pizza, and I got my girl Erin here, and you guys got backpacks too, girl.
8: We are out here giving out the backpacks where people are lining up. Not only that, we got the paletas already to go, handing out paletas for free. We got some it's just all community right now. Get down here, bring your kids, let's have a good time. We got some jams. There's a whole on the block rock party, so let's get it.
7: Yeah, and you just got to show up, right? I mean, it's a free party. Just show up. And not only that, there's a ton of vendors down here. So, I mean, you can kind of make it like a night to hang out and just meet your neighbors, meet some friends, meet some kids. Maybe you're new to Albuquerque.
8: You know, gente, come and meet us. Come and hang out. And let's just jam out and have a great evening. And let's end the summer right.
7: That's right. And they do got free backpacks with free school supplies. And we got people lining up. I got Albuquerque Isotopes tickets as well. So you heard on the radio, while supplies last, of course. The CARE Project, man, you guys are doing your thing.
8: We are. And we're so excited that, you know, these backpacks are full of school supplies and all the tools.
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0: this is like good news that I think everybody should know about if you haven't heard about it. Super influencer Mr. Beast has donated $6.5 million to help end pediatric cancer.
1: Good for him.
0: So the mission behind the donation, Mr. Beast says that the funding will help assemble one of the world's best pediatric cancer research teams with the goal of accelerating breakthroughs and bringing better treatments to children fighting cancer.
2: Nice.
0: I mean, bro, that's the fact that they think that they can end it based off this donation. I mean, there's got to be actual like things in motion already, right?
1: Mm-hmm. I would assume so.
3: I hope, because no child should have to go through that.
1: And no parent should have to watch their child go through that. I had a cancer scare where I was told that my son had pancreatic mass back when he was like 2 or 3 years old, and the doctor was sure about it. It ended up being misdiagnosed, but that ruined me for months.
2: But was a doctor about that. Was a doctor your imagine. Wife?
1: No, it was a doctor at a hospital.
2: I understand what Mr. Beast is doing, but it just doesn't give me hope, because like what Tino said, like there's like no money in the cure. Like they're gonna do whatever they have to do to make money, so they're never gonna find a cure for it.
0: Big Pharma might not let it slide through, but that's why you got to do your own independent thing. Like Mark Cuban, how he has his whole off the market prescription service.
1: Oh, I didn't know about that.
0: Oh, yeah, it's great. You can get things like tons of medicines for like dirt cheap.
1: And that's legal?
0: Yeah. If you go through his, that's the thing. The specific big pharma like corporation thing.
1: Yeah.
0: They're the ones that don't care. But when you start getting these companies, like independent companies, like what Mr. Beast is donating to and stuff like that, that's where you'll find the actual hope,
1: the breakthrough,
0: cure, and people that are actually doing it for the right reasons versus just the money.
1: That's great. I hope more billionaires do that, like provide their own prescriptions, because it'll drive down prices. You know what I mean? If there's competition, you can't charge $200 a pill if somebody else is charging $5.
0: Yeah, Mark Cuban's company is called Cost Plus Drug Company, if you want to look it up. It's not an endorsement or anything, but I've heard him talk about it. I've never used it. I have no idea. I'm not endorsing anything.
1: Yeah.
0: I'm just saying, I heard about it, and it's basically, they offer hundreds of common and often life-saving medications at the lowest possible prices. So,
1: I love it.
0: Look that up. Maybe it'll be something for you.
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6: The Q. Traffic right now, still dealing with a little congestion on westbound Alameda as you approach Coors. Be sure to watch your speed both directions of I-25 in the construction zone. I-40 westbound near Coors. You'll see a little bit of a slowdown there. You've still got a lot of backups both directions of Highway 550 in Bernalillo. You've got that crash.
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0: All right, y'all, listen to Therapy's going down. Leticia reached out, pissed off because her man bought a pool table without asking her first. And I guess they've been trying to save money, but he just claimed that it was a great deal. He had to get it while he could get it. The thing is, it was $2,000. And she's super mad about it. He doesn't understand why it's a big deal. I want you to be honest with me. Shantae, if your husband came home and you saw there was a $2,000 pool table he just bought, what would you say?
4: I'd be upset because we had talked about saving money. Mm-hmm.
0: But what if he was saving money because it was on sale?
5: True.
4: Then you know what? They'll be coming back to me and complaining that we can't pay this or we can't buy that. So when I go and buy something for myself and I have to make a quick decision, they'll get mad at me also.
1: Exactly. And it's $2,000. Not like it was $200.
4: Yes. You know, it's not a necessity, honestly. It's not something that you're going to need. I mean, we have a pool table at home, and we got it for free. Somebody just didn't want, one of our friends didn't want it. They gave it to us. I wasn't the happiest about it because I had already plans for that area. But I was like, okay, it's free. We don't even use it. So I'm thinking it's a waste of time. It's not a thing that we use every day like a car. A car we use every day. Our house we use every day. You know, there's things that we use every day. But this is once in a while.
5: Do you think he'd save more money by getting rid of his girlfriend?
6: Oh, my God.
4: Ideas to my husband.
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0: All right, celebrity gossip. We call it tea time. And today we're talking about Too Short, who feels he should partner up with E-40 instead of going against him. And I don't know, man.
1: I was in a wreck. I need a check.
8: 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I need a check.
9: 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I need a check.
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25: Do you take time to just do music, or do you do music, TV, movies all at the same time?
26: Everything is kind of staggered. I mean, sometimes, you know, like if I'm doing my album, like say for 3 or 4 months, I'll just focus on that. You know, I won't, you know, do anything else. I'll just focus on that. But, you know, the beauty about being able to, you know, act and, you know, to get acting roles is brilliant because, you know, it kind of, like say for instance, you know, the music industry, it can be spontaneous sometimes.
25: Right.
26: You might not always know your schedule, opposed to, you know, when you go on a movie set, you know exactly what you're going to do. It's like a 9-to-5. You know, you work for certain hours and then you go and head home, you know.
25: Right.
26: You can actually go and relax after work, you know.
25: Yeah. So, you can kind of get a regular schedule going.
26: Exactly. So I kind of like to, you know, break up the contrast every now and then, you know, and go ahead and book a movie so I can, you know, stay home or stay wherever it is, you know, just basically in one place, you know.
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0: are you smarter than Nicasio? We're going to see if Ronnie is. What's up, bro?
1: Hey, what's going on?
0: Just chilling, man. We're going to play this game really quick, super easy. Nicasio's going to give you a question. He'll follow it up with a few multiple choice answers and just trust your gut, man. Pick whichever one you think it is so we can get you hooked up, okay?
1: All right, cool. Got you.
2: Which celebrity's mom gave him his first blunt and was supportive of his habit and even helped him roll? Is it A, Wiz Khalifa, B, Snoop Dogg, or C, Cheech Marin?
1: I would say B, Snoop Dogg.
2: No.
0: That's who I thought it was, too. It's not Snoop.
2: Mama Dogg didn't like
0: that. But it's all good. Your options are A, Wiz Khalifa.
2: Or C, Cheech Marin.
1: Cheech Marin.
0: No. It wasn't Cheech. It was Wiz Khalifa?
2: Wiz Khalifa.
0: Damn. Yeah. So that means you agree that you think it's Wiz Khalifa A, right?
1: Yeah, of course.
0: He got it! Yeah. Wow! How'd you do it? We'll get you hooked up, okay?
1: Yeah, thanks, man. I appreciate it.
0: All good, bro. Do you have, like, an ultimate, like, favorite stoner person? Like, actor, singer, any of that?
1: Yeah, I mean, Snoop's one of my faves.
0: That's the one, bro. I feel like Snoop's just everybody's favorite. Well, thank you for playing, man. I'll get your info done. Hang on. Hold on one second. Coming up next on Tino Gochino Radio, you got to marry someone that you love spending every day with, even if they were just your friend. Is that your partner?
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0: Today, Darren reached out because he does not want to be a parent to his girlfriend's son. I guess they got into a really big argument about it because she told him that he needs to be more of a father figure in her son's life. But again, he's like, well, that's not really my kid. I don't want to
15: step on any parents. Toes.
16: Yeah.
0: Yeah. Iris is on the line.
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17: Exactly.
0: Oh, wow. Look at us looking out for men's feelings today. Go ahead, ladies.
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25: Everything is kind of staggered. I mean, sometimes, you know, like if I'm doing my album, like say for 3 or 4 months, I'll just focus on that. You know, I won't, you know, do anything else. I'll just focus on that. But, you know, the beauty about being able to, you know, act and, you know, to get acting roles is brilliant because, you know, it kind of, like say for instance, you know, the music industry, it can be spontaneous sometimes.
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25: 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You know, just basically in one place, you know.
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26: You know Trent, right?
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27: He makes these weird noises constantly, right? Like, he took me out to dinner, he thought he was being all cool, we went to Compo. He makes these noises when he chews. It's like somebody, stepping in mud. It's just like, what the hell?
26: Stop.
27: When he sat down, it was like, ugh. 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
4: So you guys have been on this comedy journey with me for about 2 years now. Literally, when I decided that I was going to jump into it, I talked about it on this show, and it's just turned into this thing, man. I'm on the road every weekend. I'm having a blast. I'm on tour with Carlos Mencia. I have my own Love Bomb comedy tour that's going on, and I'm having so much fun. Now, what I'm trying to do is build up my YouTube, because the thing is, Netflix ain't going to come calling anytime soon.
5: You never know.
4: I'm not going to get Hulu next week.
5: Maybe Tubi.
4: I would take Tubi.
5: Yeah. I mean, everyone's on it.
4: But here's the thing. I know you got to start somewhere. And so Instagram and TikTok, I'm having fun. I'm posting like minute long clips and stuff like that. But I'm like, I want to post more long form content because I do a lot of storytelling. So I'm starting to post my longer clips on YouTube. So if you haven't seen the first 10-minute clip from my Love Bomb comedy tour, you can go check that out now. It's streaming. It's called Dating in Your 40s. Basically just talking about why dating in your 40s sucks, me not wanting kids, so on and so forth. I also just dropped a new clip with a story. Basically, it revolves around the worst guy's night that I ever had in my life. When my divorce was going on, I hadn't gone out. I really talked to anybody. And a buddy of mine was like, yo, we should go out and have a guy's night. And I was like, all right, that's cool. And then, 25-year-old Kalen pulled up in his Subaru. And
6: that's a sensible car.
4: When we went out to drink, he told me he wasn't going to drink. He just wanted me to drink alone because he's the designated driver. Fun.
6: He's very responsible.
4: It was the worst guy's night ever. So you can go watch it now. It's on my YouTube. Go subscribe. I would greatly appreciate that, man. If you're supporting my comedy journey, this is the way to do it for sure. And also, come to a show. You can find tickets, and you can find the YouTube, and you can find everything. Just go to my...
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4: All right, so for some reason, Serena's husband was offered a job at a strip club. I mean, damn.
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11: Back in the day, I have pulled up to the strip club before to

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2: All right, man. I don't know what it is, but I mean, we're here. We're going to have a good show. But
3: yeah.
2: My throat feels... I only get sick once a year, and this might be it.
4: Because
2: I feel a little raspiness like in my throat. And I don't know if it's just allergies. It's
3: allergies.
4: Maybe.
3: And you got dogs.
2: Do you have those allergy pills?
3: I do. Yeah, I do.
2: I won't. Nicasio carries his magic pill box around.
3: Yeah.
2: And I don't know what they are, but they work great. Pills. Every time I need something, I'm like, yo, you got it? And he's like a little leprechaun. Like, yeah.
3: What do you want? I got some other thing, too.
2: Okay. So we'll talk about that after the show. We'll kick things off with our producer, Matt. What's going on?
5: So, you know, my wife is a learned doctor, and throughout the history of time, I've always been pimping her out, like giving away her services to all my friends and acquaintances as like a hookup, because she's my wife, and I feel like that's what you should do. But now she's getting sick of it and says she doesn't want to give any of my friends free services anymore.
2: This is all inspired by me. We're going to talk about it next. Real Talk, Tino Cochino Radio. Welcome to the show.
0: Tino Cochino Radio. Yeah.

0: wanted.
1: I always feel like if I have a friend or somebody close that does something cool for a living and I can get the perks, I should get the perks and benefit off of this. Like, that's what it is by being your friend.
2: Yeah, I do agree. Yeah.
1: I mean, that's life, baby. That's life. Our producer, Matt, has a wife that is a doctor.
3: Yeah.
1: And she's upset that you're pimping out her doctor skills or services.
3: Yeah, basically she gave me a, like, you gotta stop doing this kind of talk. And we have been arguing about it because since I met her, since we became serious, I kind of offer any of my friends or acquaintances, like, if they have a problem, I'd be like, oh, that's my wife. And then I force her to do, like, a free consultation or prescribe meds and, you know, and not charge my friend or acquaintance, uh-huh, because I feel like that's the benefit of being married to or dating a doctor.
1: This is because of me, isn't it?
3: Well, you know, don't take offense to it.
1: This just happened. This just happened a week and a half ago. She tried to hit us. All I did was like, hey, I was like, yo, is there any way we can get a prescription? Because these allergies are crazy and I really want to get this allergy medication. And I asked Matt, right? Because I don't know Matt's wife like that to reach out direct, I didn't feel like. So I asked Matt. Mm-hmm. And Matt's like, yeah, let me find out. And so Matt's like, oh, yeah, it should be all good. So I'm like, okay, cool. Then come to find out, it's $400.
0: Oh, my gosh.
1: For, like, a consultation.
3: Well, that's,
1: oh,
3: like, a new patient. But so she can't legally.
1: I've known her for 10 years.
3: No, I know. She can't legally prescribe medication without, like, an appointment, right? And so, like, I guess that's. You went into the portal, you did it, and then she's like, well, are we comping this or just? I was like, yeah, comp it. She's like, you got to stop doing this. I was like,
1: wow,
3: oh, my God.
1: That's a little shady.
3: We do have some student loans.
1: Well, Matt, I'm going to be honest. I don't think you can bring her to the next Jamaica trip.
3: I know that's a perk, right?
1: You know, that's the thing. You get to come along because, see, that's the people, bro. This world sucks, bro.
2: And
1: bro,
2: also, if you're going to pay $400, you might as well go to a real doctor.
1: Oh, damn.
0: Oh, wow.
3: She's a real doctor, Nicasio, and I don't want to hear that from you because she's giving you free service, too.
1: It's only a problem with me.
3: She's shutting the door now, and I'm trying to keep that door open because I do.
0: Maybe
3: believe.
0: We've abused our.
3: Have you got stuff from her?
0: Well, she did an ultrasound for me.
1: Oh my God! Listen,
3: did she charge you?
1: We're the direct circle. Yeah. In fairness, we're Matt's contribution to the family.
3: Yes.
1: Financially, he makes his money here.
3: That's
1: so
3: exactly.
1: Why? And it's been a long time. It's not like we're newbies. So why would we be the outcasts of this?
3: And I feel like if I had services, I could offer any of her friends. I would do it for. I don't know what I can offer, but like, you need some audio editing, I can do that for you.
1: If your partner has the ability to help a friend out in a situation, should they do that, or should the friend actually be more supportive and pay and not try and look for the hookup because they're so close to you? Oh. Like, how do you view this? What's the perspective on it?
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0: All right, so our producer Matt is in hot water with his wife because she's a doctor, and he basically keeps trying to tell family and friends, like, oh, you got a question? Oh, just call Jess. Oh, you need this? Oh, just call Jess. And she's like, bro, you're like messing with my business. But Nicasio and I were on the same page to where basically, like, we feel that's a perk. If I'm your friend and you have the hookup, why can't I get the hookup?
3: Yeah, fix me.
0: Autumn, what are your thoughts?
4: Personally, my husband does the same thing. And I just feel, as somebody that's worked so hard to get to where they are, you're losing out on money every time you give your service out for free, you know? And when you give it to one person, then here comes the next, and here comes the next. And it's like, how are we going to profit, you know? And I feel like family and friends always do that. Oh, you do this, so you can hook me up, you know? And it's like, sometimes it's hard because it's like, okay, well, now I just lost out on this much money, you know? So I definitely agree with her because my husband does the same thing.
0: What is he pimping out for you? What do you do?
4: So I do a bunch of stuff, but mainly the thing that I can do is like get hooked up to like go to places, you know? And so he's always like, oh, you should hit up my wife for tickets and this and that. And it gets overwhelming, you know, because I'm like, dude, like, why are you doing that?
0: Are you a ballet dancer? Because you just danced around that question.
3: I know.
0: Crazy.
3: I'm trying to figure out. Where are you getting these tickets?
0: Yeah, I know. Oh, power. So what's everybody watching, man? I just finished up my show, which I want to recommend to you, but now I need a new recommendation.
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3: Get a life.
0: Why?
3: You look like a nerd. Like, you just look bad. It looks sloppy
11: and
3: nasty.
11: Don't you collect, like, little type, I don't know, like, I don't get it, but those little, like, statue, little doll things?
3: Yeah, Funko but Pop? That's, no, it's not. No, it's like cos dolls, but that's art. 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
12: Oh, you collect
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3: Yeah, but they're not dolls. You guys wouldn't get it.
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14: What did you guys do for your first date?
15: He asked me if I'd ever been to his church. He was like, it's casual. Want to come see it? And it was beautiful. It felt beautiful.
14: peaceful.
15: He's bringing Jesus to date one. Like, I ain't mad at that.
16: She's smart. She's beautiful. She's got this career. She's confident. I mean, she's everything.
15: And that's a bad thing?
16: No, it's just, I'm not like her. Like, I work a regular job at a tire shop. I didn't finish college. I'm not, you know, like the guy someone like her dreams about.
15: She picked you. She went out with you. Doesn't that mean something?
16: I didn't want her to wake up one day embarrassed by me. I thought it was better to just disappear before it hurt more.
14: Nathan, I am not looking for perfect. I'm looking for real, and you are.
16: Oh, man. You're so out of my league. I didn't think I even deserved a shot.
14: Okay, you already had the shot, and you didn't even have to try that hard. You just had to be you.
16: Thank you.

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6: I love it when people name people because I do that to everybody.
7: He makes these weird noises constantly, right? Like, he took me out to dinner. He thought he was being all cool. We went to Compo. He makes these noises when he chews. It's like somebody, stepping in mud. Ugh. It's just like, what the hell?
2: Stop.
7: When he sat down, it was like, ugh. And then, oh my God, then he reached for bread and he's like, ugh, yeah.

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0: I need some show recommendations or a movie or something, man, because I'm all out. Like, I've been, my like latest fix was The Hawk with Will Ferrell on Netflix. It's a limited series. It's 10 episodes, and it's a really easy watch because each episode is 30 minutes. Comedian Fortune Feimster's in it. Luke Wilson's in it.
1: It's in my hometown.
0: Molly Shannon. The cast is just crazy. And if you're a fan of Will Ferrell, you're going to love this. It is awesome. It's like if Talladega Nights and Blades of Glory had a baby.
2: Oh, my God.
0: Ooh. And it's so good. And listen, I'm not into golf. You don't even... It's the entire show is about golf.
2: Wow.
0: But you don't have to be into it like that. It's just the comedic acting is so funny. The actual story is really good. Mm. They're cussing in it. It's just funny to hear Will Ferrell cuss because I feel like he doesn't a lot.
2: And he's older.
0: And they're all older, which is interesting. But, bro, he hasn't missed a beat. I mean, the writing, everything, it's such a good show. So if I could recommend anything, go watch The Hawk on Netflix. If you're just looking for something silly and funny, it's definitely... It's up there, man. It's good. Serena, what are you watching?
3: I feel like I've been catching up on stuff. So I just watched the drama with Zendaya and I can't think of his real name. Edward Cullen.
0: Robert Pattinson?
3: Yes.
2: Oh, my God.
3: And I know. It was okay. I wasn't... I guess if you could choose something else, I would choose something else.
4: That's a non-recommendation.
3: Yeah, don't watch
4: it.
0: Matt, what are you into right now?
1: We've been watching The Umbrella Academy on Netflix. It's a show about... all of a sudden, these, like, 20-year-olds get pregnant for no reason, have a kid right away, like, that same day, right? And then there's, like, it's weird. That's, like, the setup, and there's, like, 8 kids around the world that were all born on the same day. This eccentric billionaire adopts them all, and they all have these special powers, and they grow up to be, like, kind of superheroes.
3: You're always watching some type of sci-fi thing.
1: I like it, and it's a good family show. All the kids watch it
2: together. It's a good family show?
1: Yeah, it is. Yeah, it's rated, like, TV 14.
0: Oh, that's cool. Awesome. Matt's at home promoting pregnancy.
2: Yeah, I know.
0: That's how you do it, Bella, in one day.
1: Yeah, but not, they don't, it's like the Immaculate Conception.
0: Oh, like me.
1: You know what I mean?
0: The Virgin Mary.
1: That's right.
0: All these Mexican manly names my family could have chose. And they were like, Virgin Mary. Yeah, that's our son. Guadalupe. All right, body count. We've talked about this numerous times on the show. There's, I guess, somewhere in Brazil that you can go reset it for $1,000.
3: That's cash.
0: Rip off. Does it actually matter? Does body count actually matter? There is a therapist breaking down everything scientifically, and we'll share it with you next.
5: 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Ah!

0: So let's talk body count. Does it actually matter? There's a therapist breaking down the entire thing scientifically.
1: Sorry, girls, but you cannot sleep around the same way men do without paying a really big price. During sex and any close physical contact, the body releases oxytocin, which is what? The bonding chemical. Women get a much stronger hit of this than men. That chemical is what creates a deep emotional attachment. So when that bonding happens over and over and over again with different people and then ends, the next connection often feels weaker and a lot harder to lock in. And there's also the evolutionary side. Men are literally wired to spread their seed. Sex came with a way lower cost for them, but for women, sex came with a huge cost. Pregnancy, birth, and years of raising a child. That's why the female brain leans towards stronger, more selective bonding. You can't go against thousands of years of evolution, okay? Science doesn't care about feelings.
2: Okay, so why is it though that men could go sleep around and not get this like negative
3: stigma?
0: Because yes. It's kind of what the video but, said. That's how we were wired.
2: And also, like, why are we excusing men? How she's like, oh, like, no, the women, like, they raise the kids, they do this. So, like, where's the men at? Like,
4: why isn't a bag of Doritos filled up to the top? I don't know. It's just
3: there is science behind that.
4: You have to deal with it.
3: You need space for expansion.
0: The most random comparison in the world.
3: No, he's eating.
0: What's funny is we were talking about this off the air the other day. I was like, I don't know much about Mr. Beast. I'm not really his demo, I don't think. But I do hate when I go and I see a bag of Doritos or Slim Jims or something and it says Mr. Beast version. And I'm like, he's out of here, bro. What are we doing? So it's always kind of annoying me, but I do give him props for this. He has donated $6.5 million to help end pediatric cancer.
2: Right.
4: Wow. And that's what we need.
0: We'll talk more about it next.
5: And number one for new music. 93.3 The Q.
6: I went deaf on it.

0: This is like good news that I think everybody should know about if you haven't heard about it. Super influencer Mr. Beast has donated $6.5 million to help end pediatric cancer.
1: Good for him.
0: So the mission behind the donation, Mr. B says that the funding will help assemble one of the world's best pediatric cancer research teams with the goal of accelerating breakthroughs and bringing better treatments to children fighting cancer.
2: Nice.
0: I mean, bro, that's the fact that they think that they can end it based off this donation. I mean, there's got to be actual like things in motion already, right?
1: Mm-hmm. I would assume so.
3: I hope, because no child should have to go through that.
1: And no parent should have to watch their child go through that. I had a cancer scare where I was told that my son had pancreatic mass back when he was like 2 or 3 years old, and the doctor was sure about it. It ended up being misdiagnosed, but that ruined me for months.
2: Well, was a doctor about that. Was a doctor your wife?
1: No, it was a doctor at a hospital.
2: I understand what Mr. Beast is doing, but it just doesn't give me hope, because like what Tino said, like there's like no money in the cure. Like they're gonna do whatever they have to do to make money, so they're never gonna find a cure for it.
0: Big Pharma might not let it slide through, but that's why you got to do your own independent thing. Like Mark Cuban, how he has his whole off the market prescription service.
1: Oh, I didn't know about that.
0: Oh, yeah, it's great. You can get things like tons of medicines for like dirt cheap.
1: And that's legal?
0: Yeah. If you go through his, that's the thing. The specific big pharma like corporation thing.
1: Yeah.
0: They're the ones that don't care. But when you start getting these companies, like independent companies, like what Mr. Beast is donating to and stuff like that, that's where you'll find the actual
1: cure
0: and people that are actually doing it for the right reasons versus just the money.
1: That's great. I hope more billionaires do that, like provide their own prescriptions, because it'll drive down prices. You know what I mean? If there's competition, you can't charge $200 a pill if somebody else is charging $5.
0: Yeah, Mark Cuban's company is called Cost Plus Drug Company, if you want to look it up. It's not an endorsement or anything, but I've heard him talk about it. I've never used it. I have no idea. I'm not endorsing anything.
1: Yeah.
0: I'm just saying, I heard about it, and it's basically, they offer hundreds of common and often life-saving medications at the lowest possible prices. So
1: I love it.
0: Look that up. Maybe it'll be something for you.
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0: All right, y'all, coming up next, we have got listener therapy, where basically if you're going through something in your life and you want someone that's not directly in your circle to kind of, you know, call it how they see it, give you that outside opinion, we will help you. Today, Leticia reached out. She is pissed off at her man for buying a pool table without asking her first.
1: God forbid
0: he spends his money. Serena's ready to go with a DM next. 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

0: It's so annoying to me. I like when couples just put all their finances together. And the, I know that, our producer Matt and Serena, they do it. I get it. It's fine. Everyone's each his own.
1: We're a team.
0: But I'm just saying, our listener Leticia reached out and she's pissed off at her man because he bought a pool table without asking her first.
2: Yeah, that's wrong.
0: Serena, read the DM that Leticia sent so we can talk about it. It's listener therapy.
1: My husband and I always talk to each other before we make a big purchase, especially because we've been trying to save money recently. Yesterday, this man came home and told me he had to go pick up a pool table he bought on OfferUp. I asked him how much it was, and he kept saying that it was a great deal. I finally got him to admit that he paid almost $2,000 for it. I was so mad. I asked him why he didn't run it by me first, and he said that he had to make a quick decision because there was a lot of interest in this damn pool table. I know we had talked about getting one, but it was never set in stone. It's just a huge amount of money for us when we're on a budget. Now we're fighting.
0: Like, and man, if you can't buy something that you want to buy,
2: well, the thing is, he's probably the one making the money.
0: Well,
1: you don't know.
0: I feel like what just annoy me, I think, is how she said he didn't run it by me first. Like, I want to buy something, just let me buy it.
2: Yeah, but it gets
1: for $2,000. Like, that's kind of crazy.
2: If I wanted that kind of talk, I would have moved him back in with my parents. If I wanted that kind of talk, yesterday I went to Target, bro, and I was just in there and I was just browsing, and then I found this case and this bag for my Switch, my Nintendo Switch.
0: Yeah.
2: And I bought it. I took it to a self checkout.
0: Wait, hold on.
2: It doesn't matter.
0: You didn't call your girl and run it by her?
2: Exactly.
1: So you could buy a video game?
2: Exactly. I could have bought anything in that store, and then went home and in a bag and showed her. I showed her it, and she said, "Oh, I love that. I love that for us. I don't gotta run anything by her."
0: Serena, what are your thoughts on this?
1: I'm on the wife's side because you are on a budget, and like that would make me mad. I'm like, we're here trying to budget like together so we can, I don't know, pay off debt, yeah, like so we could live better.
0: But do you think like that all the time? Like even when there's a purchase you want? Like, you won't make your purchase? You think
3: that? You called your husband about the Jimmy Choo sunglasses.
1: I did. Yeah. Uh-huh. I did.
0: What's crazy is Matt's not even letting you answer.
2: I know.
1: No, if it's, like, something, like, reasonable, like, yeah, we buy whatever, like, what we want. But for $2,000, like, that's kind of crazy.
2: Oh, man. Give me a get-out-of-jail card. Jesus Christ. Tino
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0: All right, y'all, listen to Therapy's going down. Leticia reached out, pissed off because her man bought a pool table without asking her first. And I guess they've been trying to save money, but he just claimed that it was a great deal. He had to get it while he could get it. The thing is, it was $2,000. And she's super mad about it. He doesn't understand why it's a big deal. I want you to be honest with me. Shantae, if your husband came home and you saw there was a $2,000 pool table he just bought, what would you say?
1: I'd be upset because we had talked about saving money. Mm-hmm.
0: But what if he was saving money because it was on sale?
2: True.
1: Then you know what? They'll be coming back to me and complaining that we can't pay this or we can't buy that. So when I go and buy something for myself and I have to make a quick decision, they'll get mad at me also.
3: Exactly. And it's $2,000. Not like it was $200.
1: Yes. You know, it's not a necessity, honestly. It's not something that you're going to need. I mean, we have a pool table at home, and we got it for free. Somebody just didn't want it. One of our friends didn't want it. They gave it to us. I wasn't the happiest about it because I had already plans for that area. But I was like, okay, it's free. We don't even use it. So I'm thinking it's a waste of time. It's not a thing that we use every day like a car. A car we use every day. Our house we use every day. You know, there's things that we use every day. But this is once in a while.
2: Do you think he'd save more money by getting rid of his girlfriend?
4: Oh, my God!
0: All right, celebrity gossip. We call it tea time. And today we're talking about Too Short, who feels he should partner up with E-40 instead of going against him. And I don't know, man.
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6: Why did you ghost him?
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24: Hold on, Vanessa. Are you serious? 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
3: 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How are you?
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3: 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I think it makes it easier. It makes it not so much like work. But it does get stressful. You know, I get tired of not getting to have so much like a personal life because I work a lot. But I feel so lucky. You know, my life's like really exciting and I get to travel all the time. And I get to make movies and make records. And it's great. I'm glad I'm young and I have a lot of energy.
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6: She goes it hard. I'm just trying to get the Lord drop. Her eyes were immaculate, man. She was looking like a whole enchilada plate from Frontier. I mean, 10-10. No crumbs, you know? Now she's gone. Poof. She's Catherine me.
7: He thinks he ghosted him because he paints his nails.
8: Honestly, I couldn't understand 75% of what he said. Like, I thought he had a stroke halfway through dinner. He just speaks in like these TikTok riddles, and I needed subtitles.
9: That's kind of what we thought. He called you a whole enchilada plate from Frontier.
7: Oh, that's romantic.
8: I mean, that's, yeah, sweet, I think, but I was also just really confused.
6: That's my bad. I'm not trying to gatekeep my dialect.
8: Yeah, see, I don't know what you just said. I don't know. Are you a wizard? What's going on? I just don't understand any. It's a lot.

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0: So the last versus battle was Game and YG. And YG. That was entertaining.
1: It was good.
0: It was good. And now Too Short is speaking out on Hugh? On Huey Lewis in the band.
2: Hugh Jackman?
1: Oh, rest in peace, Huey.
0: Yeah, he's speaking out on who he thinks should do a head-to-head versus battle. And this hasn't been done yet. Who are we talking?
3: So he wants to team up with E-40. He says, I didn't want to battle.
0: E-40 already did it.
3: But he wants to team up because they battled. He's like, I never wanted to battle then, and I don't want to battle now. Like, that's my best friend in hip-hop. And he says, I'd sign up for me and 40 against anybody. Like, that would be fun.
1: They
3: he said it hasn't been done before, like, where, you know, people battle against each other.
0: While we're talking about it, we might as well do it since you brought up E-40. He's got a new song with Juvenile. That is crazy.
1: Yeah.
0: It sounds like classic Juvenile, but it sounds modern. And E-40 obviously puts his twist on it.
4: God,
0: play a clip real quick.
5: It's right out here for a rapper. Gotta stay prayed up and strapped. These OGs out here putting them battery packs in their back. I remember when I was flirting with the triple beam as a teen. Now I'm a serial entrepreneur, came out squeaky clean.
6: Something ain't right. Something ain't right. Something ain't right. Something ain't right. Everything is always something,
0: something
6: ain't right.
0: I love it, bro.
1: That's
0: it's a summertime. It feels like that music we need,
3: when
0: man.
3: When he said that the OGs are putting a battery pack in their back, I just pictured like a Buzz Lightyear. Like,
1: yeah, what does that mean?
4: If you knew, battery pack in your back like Buzz.
1: If you knew where that came from, Timbaland had a battery pack, and it was actually a subwoofer on his backpack.
4: And Cassie, like, you're kicking out of facts.
3: I know, I'm saying that's what I thought of.
4: Talking about battery packs in your backpack.
2: Serena, we're done with you.
3: You've been a meanie.
0: No. Shout out to E-40. Shout out to Too Short. Shout out to Versus, Tim, Swizz, the whole thing. For all my parents, not really parents, I guess, but children, depending on how old you are, the more you hang out with your mom, the longer she'll live.
3: Ooh.
0: Serena found this story because she's trying to guilt her kid.
1: Oh, my
0: Serena,
1: God.
0: Cordelia, you're never going to leave me.
3: My son loves me.
0: No one said he didn't.
1: Oh, my God, Serena.
0: Ooh. Put down the gloves, Tyson. We'll talk about it next.
1: Someone don't love her.
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0: There is a study, listen, by researchers at the University of California, San Francisco, that found that strong social connections may help older adults live longer. So the six-year study followed 1,600 adults with an average age of 71 and found that 22.8% of lonely participants died, compared with 14.2% of those who reported adequate companionship, suggesting that meaningful relationships may play an important role in longevity and healthy aging. So basically, if you have an older parent, you should be showing them more love and they'll be around longer.
1: I feel like this could go towards grandparents too, like going to visit your grandparents to make sure that they're not lonely. Yeah. And
2: Serena, all my grandparents are dead.
3: But Serena, that's
1: did you visit them?
2: Not enough.
3: That's not the story, though.
1: Is it just pick on Serena Day? Focus on the story.
3: I'm just like, you like to veer off. And this is like, we're talking about
1: the parents. It's the same thing. Well, a grandparent's a parent, dummy.
0: Everyone's so aggressive today. What's happening? Would you visit Nicasio once he's old in a home? Would you go visit?
1: No.
3: Oh, wow. You want to change my back?
1: No.
0: Dude, with all this laughter around me, perfect segue. I have a new clip on YouTube that I would love for you guys to go check out. And we'll talk all about it next. Chino Radio. Yeah.

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2: Cuccino Radio. Yeah.
0: So you guys have been on this comedy journey with me for about 2 years now. Literally, when I decided that I was going to jump into it, I talked about it on this show, and it's just turned into this thing, man. I'm on the road every weekend. I'm having a blast. I'm on tour with Carlos Mencia. I have my own Love Bomb comedy tour that's going on, and I'm having so much fun. Now, what I'm trying to do is build up my YouTube, because the thing is, Netflix ain't going to come calling anytime soon.
3: You never know.
0: I'm not going to get Hulu next week.
3: Maybe Tubi.
0: I would take Tubi.
3: Yeah. I mean, everyone's on it.
0: But here's the thing. I know you got to start somewhere. And so Instagram and TikTok, I'm having fun. I'm posting like minute long clips and stuff like that. But I'm like, I want to post more long form content because I do a lot of storytelling. So I'm starting to post my longer clips on YouTube. So if you haven't seen the first 10-minute clip from my Love Bomb comedy tour, you can go check that out now. It's streaming. It's called Dating in Your 40s. Basically just talking about why dating in your 40s sucks, me not wanting kids, so on and so forth. I also just dropped a new clip with a story. Basically, it revolves around the worst guy's night that I ever had in my life. When my divorce was going on, I hadn't gone out. I really talked to anybody. And a buddy of mine was like, yo, we should go out and have a guy's night. And I was like, all right, that's cool. And then, 25-year-old Kalen pulled up in his Subaru. And
4: that's a sensible car.
0: When we went out to drink, he told me he wasn't going to drink. He just wanted me to drink alone because he's a designated driver.
4: He's very responsible.
0: It was the worst guy's night ever. So you can go watch it now. It's on my YouTube. Go subscribe. I would greatly appreciate that, man. If you're supporting my comedy journey, this is the way to do it for sure. And also, come to a show. You can find tickets, and you can find the YouTube, and you can find everything. 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

If you had one shot, or one opportunity to seize everything you ever wanted, one moment, would you capture it?

0: was a kid, my grandmother would always have novellas on. Like, mm-hmm. that was just the thing. And it was one of the things, like, when it was time, don't mess with me. Do whatever you're doing in the house, but don't mess with me. And I mean, it was always just relationship drama, and the acting was so high, yeah. and like over the top. And I was like, bro, why don't we bring that to the radio? Because all these shows have things like this where they call someone, they get them caught up, and it's like, ugh, it's a mystery, but it's not because yeah. they're fake calls.
1: Yeah,
2: voice actors.
0: And no disrespect, it's a win. I love it. I love the energy of it. But
1: if
0: I was
1: like fake.
0: This is my thing. I don't have the money to pay for these voice actors. So I was like, what if we just created ourselves? That's going to save us money.
1: Yeah.
0: And then we can just go balls to the wall and have fun with it.
1: And be honest about how it's fake.
0: So yeah. another episode of Battle of the Rosas is coming up next on Tino Cochino Radio.
3: 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Yeah.

0: ladies and gentlemen, it is time for another episode of Battle of the Rosas. Where love is tested, trust is questioned, and today, somebody might be taking the scenic route to school. We've got Carmen on the line. Carmen, how are you today?
1: I've been better.
0: Oh. So, are you British?
2: Hello.
0: So, tell me, why do you think your boyfriend Santiago might be cheating?
1: He's actually my husband, and all of a sudden, he's become Father of the Year.
0: That's crazy. Father's Day already passed. Okay, what's happening?
1: For 10 years, I've taken our kids to school. Now, all of a sudden, he wants to take them.
0: Okay, not gonna lie, little suspicious.
2: Not being a good dad.
1: No, it gets worse. He only wants to take them every other week.
0: Tell me more.
1: Because the crossing guards rotate. 1 week, it's some old guy named Bob. And the next week, it's this gorgeous blonde woman named Emma.
0: Poor Bob never stood a chance. Let me guess. He only picks him up when Emma works.
1: Correct.
3: My God.
1: Last Tuesday, Emma wasn't there. And Santiago asked me, did Emma call in today?
0: He asked you about her?
3: Wow.
1: He knows her schedule better than mine.
0: Okay, Carmen, listen, I want you to stay quiet. What we're going to do is call Santiago, and we're going to tell him that he's been selected to nominate one outstanding teacher at your son's school for an appreciation gift basket. Will he pick a teacher, or do you think he'll try and swindle us and give it to Emma?
1: He better not pick that white
0: Hi! We're calling Santiago next on Battle of the Rosas.
4: He's going to pick Emma.
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3: All right, so we are back with the Battle of the Rosas. Today, Carmen thinks her husband, Santiago, has a little thing for the cross guard at their son's school. Her name's Emma, right?
4: Right.
3: And you're saying that Emma rotates with another cross guard worker by the name of Bob. And your husband only wants to drop off your son on the days Emma's working, not Bob.
4: Yes, very suspicious.
3: Emma must be hot. She said nothing, which confirms her hotness.
5: Oh, no.
3: It's okay. It's okay. We're going to call Santiago. We're going to offer him a very nice appreciation basket for one hardworking teacher. Will Santiago offer it to their son's teacher, or will he try and offer it to Emma? Let's call.
6: Hola.
3: Santiago, what's up? I'm Tino. I'm part of School Staff Appreciation Week, and every month we recognize one outstanding teacher at our local schools across the district. Today we have picked you to pick one lucky teacher to receive a deluxe appreciation basket. The basket includes flowers, snacks, a gift card, and even a personalized thank you note. So the question is, who would you like to nominate?
6: I mean, there is somebody that crosses my mind immediately.
3: Oh my God. Firme, what's the name?
6: Her name is Emma.
3: Okay, and what does Emma teach?
6: Well, she teaches to cross the street safely for the kids.
3: Hold on. So, Emma's not a teacher. She's the cross guard lady?
6: Yeah, you could say that. She's a school employee, too.
3: I mean, you're not wrong.
5: Technically.
3: I just feel like we've never had anyone nominate the cross guard before. What made you choose Emma?
6: The Emma is some big old first of all.
3: Well, I have to bleep that so no one's going to know what you said. Give me another reason.
6: She's very special. She takes care of the kids. And when I tell her I want to go, she says, stop.
3: Hey, Carmen, we have your piece of husband on the line. And he chose Emma. Did you hear?
4: I'm not even going to stop you. You can go.
3: You sound like a cross guard now.
6: I like it when Emma says it better.
4: Emma is telling you to stop and go.
3: I'm going to be honest, Santiago. It doesn't sound like you want to work things out with your wife. You sound very infatuated with Emma, who you've only known for 2 weeks.
6: It's okay.
4: I hope a bus hits you next time you're in the crosswalk.
6: Carmen, listen. Seriously, I think...
7: And that's how Regina George died.
3: Hi! So stupid. Listen, coming up next, I want to talk to you about my new dating podcast, Laugh and Love.

0: wanted.
1: I had a listener reach out and share their situation with me that is just so crazy. I mean, legit, it's like the Usher confession song, but real life. He was like, bro, wow. I got this girl pregnant and I want to tell my family about it. But the thing is, I know my wife is going to leave me. When he said family at first, I didn't think he was talking about like wife and kids. Yeah. I thought he was like, I need to tell my family, like my mom and dad or whatever. But yeah, this man has a full on family. So this is his side piece. He got her pregnant.
0: He should have thought about his wife leaving before he decided to cheat on his wife.
1: So crazy, right? Like I wish I haven't messaged him back yet. And it's like I don't know what to say. Because you brought that on yourself, bro. Like you're out there creeping around. And on top of creeping around, not to say that you should or shouldn't do it. I'm just saying if you're going to do it, you should probably be safe.
0: Oh, my gosh. What if his wife listens to your podcast, but she doesn't know it's her husband?
2: Maybe.
0: And she's like kind of finding out. So when he tells her, it's all going to just like be full circle.
2: I think it's crazy how you can't have more than one partner.
1: Combo for a different day. I would love you guys to check out this week's episode. The podcast is called Laugh at Love, and you can literally stream it wherever you stream your favorite podcast. All you got to do is search for Tino Cochino, Laugh at Love. So check it out and shoot me some DMs. Instagram is at Tino Cochino. Let me know your thoughts on it. I saw this in our show prep for the day, and Ocasio found this. It says, are you doing free labor at stores? There's a lady that crashed out on X. What do you mean by are you doing free labor? Like if you work there, you don't work there, what do you mean?
2: Are you working there without getting paid?
1: Hold on, my business partner, Mikey, wants to chime in.
3: When I saw this, I was like, yes, because I hate going somewhere and then having to, like, bag my own groceries.
0: Mm-hmm. Give up the whole story.
3: I don't work here.
1: No, I get that. All right, we'll talk more about it next.
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0: This woman crashed out on X. I want to share some of her. I mean, you would still call them tweets, right?
1: Yeah. I do, yeah.
0: How stupid is that? What do you call it? Because, yeah, you're not going to say, yo, this person, here's some X's.
2: Little X's, yeah.
0: Sounds stupid.
1: Twitter's.
0: So she posted this. It says, stop using self-checkouts. You don't work at that store. If they don't have any cashiers open, walk right over to the customer service returns desk. You do not work at this store. I'm going to be honest. I do agree with this. I hate having to bag my own stuff. Yeah. I think it's the dumbest thing.
1: And then if like you accidentally like double scan it, then you still have to call somebody over
2: anyway.
1: And
2: you have to wait there.
1: Yes. Oh, it makes me so angry.
2: And then think about this. The person that's manning the whole thing is just standing there with the handheld.
0: The comments on this are funny. K. Got Denny said, man, that's why my $200 grocery bill is only $50 now. I didn't go through the proper training, so you can't blame me for not scanning stuff. That's so true, though.
1: Yeah. Yes, or like, okay, when you're at a clothing store and they have the self like checkout too, and you forget to take off like the alarm.
0: Oh,
1: it makes me so mad. And then I have to go back to like, yeah, you didn't see that. It's like right there. I'm like,
0: that's not my job.
1: Yes.
0: It's so insane. Yeah. And you have people that are actually the clothing store. The first place to pop their mind when you said that was Zara. When you go to Zara now, you have to throw your stuff in the bin. There. Even though they have people at the front. Yeah. What is your job at the front? What do you do? And then when I ask you, do you have a different size? You look at me like I just said your mom's fat.
2: Exactly.
0: Like, it's weird.
2: And if I buy a container and there's things in it, I'm sorry. I didn't look in there.
0: It's so crazy. This container had a Gucci bag. When did that happen? There is a man that I saw online who straight up admits that he is less attracted to his partner than she is to him.
1: Wait, I saw this.
0: How would you take that? We're going to talk more about this next. Tino Cucino Radio.

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3: Yeah.
4: Okay, ladies, I want to know what you think about this. Like, honest to God, okay? There's a man that admits he is less attracted to his partner than she is to him. Let's listen.
5: I'm really attracted to you. I don't know, like, on the scale of what level you're attracted to me.
6: I feel like you're more attracted to me than I am to you.
5: Wow, so what is your percentage of attraction to me then, since mine is outweighing yours?
6: Yours is probably at like 150%.
5: 150 is crazy.
6: I'd probably say I'm like 80%.
5: Are you serious? I'm at 150 and you're at 80? That's bad.
1: He's going to cheat on her. And he is going to treat her badly.
4: The comments on this are crazy. Carly Joe said, well, that's because he's attracted to men, sis.
1: That's funny. And then the fact that she's bringing that up, so he must not be, like, giving her, like, what she needs. So she's probably already feeling it. Like, yeah, I think you're attracted to me, but I'm not really sure. And then for him to be like, yeah, I'm at, like, 80. And I mean, you just love
7: but
1: me.
7: But what if it was but the other way around?
4: Well, remember I talked about that.
7: It's okay then.
4: I had an ex that literally told me to my face, she's like, look, one person has to love the other one more. And in our situation, that's you.
7: I do agree with that method, though. I do. Like,
1: I
7: someone
1: do, but
7: loves.
1: I feel like she's saying it. She said it in a very, like, mean and negative way, I think.
4: But what is the difference in loving someone?
1: Because love is, like, an actual, like, action. And I feel like attraction is just, like, you're just basing everything on looks. And that's why, like, if you really, really loved her, you would be more attracted to her.
7: No, not necessarily.
1: Yes.
7: Love and attraction
4: to someone you don't even know.
7: Yeah.
1: I think that when you're in love with somebody, like, you are attracted to them. Like, the love is going to make you attracted to them.
4: After a while.
1: If he's not into her, then that's why he's not that attracted to her.
4: I want to know your thoughts on this. Shoot me a DM. You've heard what it is. It's at Tino Cochino on Instagram. Do you think, one, it's okay for one partner to love more than the other? And two, do you think it's okay for one partner to be more attracted than the other? At Tino Cochino on Instagram. Let me know.
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3: Here we go. Easiest game in the world, baby. Yes, are you smarter than Ocasio? Pay attention. Listen carefully. This is today's question.
4: Which celebrity's mom gave him his first blunt and was supportive of his habit and even helped him roll? Is it A, Wiz Khalifa, B, Snoop Dogg, or C, Cheech Marin?
3: All right, we have Ronnie on the line. He sounds like he might partake in some 420 activities, so we'll see who he thinks it is. Maybe he'll be a winner.

0: are you smarter than Nicasio? We're going to see if Ronnie is. What's up, bro?
1: Hey, what's going on?
0: Just chilling, man. We're going to play this game really quick, super easy. Nicasio is going to give you a question. He'll follow it up with a few multiple choice answers and just trust your gut, man. Pick whichever one you think it is so we can get you hooked up, okay?
1: All right, cool. Got you.
2: Which celebrity's mom gave him his first blunt and was supportive of his habit and even helped him roll? Is it A, Wiz Khalifa, B, Snoop Dogg, or C, Cheech Marin?
1: I would say B, Snoop Dogg.
2: No.
0: That's who I thought it was, too. It's not Snoop.
2: Mama Dogg didn't like
0: that. But it's all good. Your options are A, Wiz Khalifa.
2: Or C, Cheech Marin.
1: Cheech Marin.
0: No. It wasn't Cheech. Your name was Wiz Khalifa?
2: Wiz Khalifa.
0: Damn. Yeah. So that means you agree that you think it's Wiz Khalifa A, right?
1: Yeah, of course.
0: He got it! Wow! How'd you do it? We'll get you hooked up, okay?
1: Yeah, thanks, man. I appreciate it.
0: All good, bro. Do you have, like, an ultimate, like, favorite stoner person? Like, actor, singer, any of that?
1: Yeah, I mean, Snoop. Snoop's one of my faves.
0: That's the one, bro. I feel like Snoop's just everybody's favorite. Well, thank you for playing, man. I'll get your info done. Hang on. Hold on one second. Coming up next on Tino Gochino Radio, you got to marry someone that you love spending every day with, even if they were just your friend. Is that your partner? Let's talk more about it next.

0: So you should apparently marry someone that you would still love spending every day with, even if they were just your friend.
1: Oh,
0: and
1: wow.
0: This is all according to a psychologist. They said relationship experts often emphasize that long-term happiness is built less on excitement alone and more on companionship, friendship, and emotional safety. And the couples who thrive over decades are often the ones who simply enjoy being together, whether they're traveling the world or sitting quietly at home. Research consistently shows that friendship is one of the strongest predictors of a successful marriage. No relationship is perfect, but choosing someone who feels like both your partner and your best friend can create a foundation that lasts long after the excitement of the honeymoon phase, once it like fades away.
2: Yeah. I mean, even with my girl now, like I was friends with her. Like we were in the same friend group for like years in high school. And so then I finally got with her, but I knew how it felt to be friends with her before I got with her.
0: So does it make you feel weird when our producer Matt, like whenever we go on like work trips together and she's there, he is always trying to do like things with her to become a closer friend? Like remember they wanted to go snorkeling and all these things. Is that weird to you or is it cool because they're just friends?
2: I mean, it's cool. Yeah, because I know they're will never ever be anything there.
0: But could there be something there potentially if this is whole thing surrounds the conversation is surrounding itself around basically being friends and saying that that's what you want? What if they become such good friends that they're like, wow, it's crazy. Me and you are so compatible, so much more compatible than Nicasio and I ever were.
2: I didn't want to say this, but I'm going to say it. So like after one of the trips, she was like, dude, like why does Matt always trying to do things? It's kind of weird. Like I understand you do that with his wife and she might like it, but I don't. I said,
3: oh, he's
2: damn.
3: Capping.
2: I said,
3: capping.
2: Damn.
3: But don't worry, I'd never leave my beautiful wife for your girl, Nicasio.
4: We don't have to
3: don't
4: shame
3: worry.
4: The women. That sounded a little mean.
2: Yeah, yeah. No, don't shame the women.
3: Who's shaming? Me?
2: Yeah.
3: Because I call my wife beautiful?
2: That's what Serena said.
4: We said I would never leave for Amber. Like, I don't know. It was kind of like downplaying Amber.
2: Yeah.
3: I'm just big up on my wife. Sorry, Serena. I thought you were all into that.
4: I am, but you could just say, like, I love my wife. She's beautiful.
0: So see, clearly, Serena and Matt will never work.
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0: All right, celebrity gossip. We call it tea time. And today we're talking about Too Short, who feels he should partner up with E-40 instead of going against him. And I don't know, man. You already did it. You don't have to go twice. We'll talk more about it next.

0: So the last versus battle was Game and YG. And YG. That was entertaining.
1: It was good.
0: It was good. And now Too Short is speaking out on Hugh? On Huey Lewis in the band.
2: Hugh Jackman?
1: Oh, rest in peace, Huey.
0: Yeah, he's speaking out on who he thinks should do a head-to-head versus battle. And this hasn't been done yet. Who are we talking?
3: So he wants to team up with E-40. He says, I didn't want to battle.
0: E-40 already did it.
3: But he wants to team up because they battled. He's like, I never wanted to battle then, and I don't want to battle now. Like, that's my best friend in hip-hop. And he says, I'd sign up for me and 40 against anybody. Like, that would be fun.
1: And
3: he
1: says
3: it hasn't been done before, like, where, you know, people battle against each other.
0: While we're talking about it, we might as well do it since you brought up E-40. He's got a new song with Juvenile. That is crazy.
1: Yeah.
0: It sounds like classic Juvenile, but it sounds modern. And E-40 obviously puts his, twist on it.
4: God,
0: play a clip real quick.
5: It's right out here for a rapper. Gotta stay prayed up and strapped. These OGs out here putting them battery packs in their back. I remember when I was flirting with the Triple Beam as a teen. Now I'm a serial entrepreneur, came out squeaky clean.
6: Something ain't right. Air
0: days
6: always
0: something
6: ain't right.
0: I love it, bro.
1: That's
0: it's a summertime. It feels like that music we need,
3: when
0: man.
3: When he said that the OGs are putting a battery pack in their back, I just pictured like a Buzz Lightyear. Like,
1: yeah, what does that mean?
4: If you knew, battery pack in your back like Buzz.
1: If you knew where that came from, Timbaland had a battery pack, and it was actually a subwoofer on his backpack.
0: And Kasi, you're kicking out of facts.
3: I know, I'm saying that's what I thought of.
0: Talking about battery packs in the backpack.
4: Serena, we're done with you.
3: You've been a meanie.
0: No. Shout out to E-40. Shout out to Too Short. Shout out to Versus, Tim, Swizz, the whole thing. For all my parents, not really parents, I guess, but children, depending on how old you are, the more you hang out with your mom, the longer she'll live.
3: Ooh.
0: Serena found this story because she's trying to guilt her kid.
1: Oh, my God.
0: Serena, you're never going to leave me.
3: My son loves me.
0: No one said he didn't.
1: Oh, my God, Serena.
0: Ooh. Put down the gloves, Tyson. We'll talk about it next.
1: Someone don't love her.
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0: There is a study, listen, by researchers at the University of California, San Francisco, that found that strong social connections may help older adults live longer. So the six-year study followed 1,600 adults with an average age of 71 and found that 22.8% of lonely participants died, compared with 14.2% of those who reported adequate companionship, suggesting that meaningful relationships may play an important role in longevity and healthy aging. So basically, if you have an older parent, you should be showing them more love and they'll be around longer.
1: I feel like this could go towards grandparents too, like going to visit your grandparents to make sure that they're not lonely. Yeah. And
2: Serena, all my grandparents are dead.
3: But Serena, that's
1: did you visit them?
2: Not enough.
3: That's not the story, though.
1: Is it just pick on Serena Day? Focus on the story.
3: No, I'm just saying. I'm just like, you like to veer off. And this is like, we're talking about the parents.
1: It's the same thing. Well, a grandparent's a parent, dummy.
0: Everyone's so aggressive today. What was happening? Would you visit Nicasio once he's old in a home? Would you go visit?
1: No.
3: Oh, wow. You want to change my shit back?
1: No.
0: Dude, with all this laughter around me, perfect segue. I have a new clip on YouTube that I would love for you guys to go check out. And we'll talk all about it next. Tino Cochino Radio.

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0: So you guys have been on this comedy journey with me for about 2 years now. Literally, when I decided that I was going to jump into it, I talked about it on this show, and it's just turned into this thing, man. I'm on the road every weekend. I'm having a blast. I'm on tour with Carlos Mencia. I have my own Love Bomb comedy tour that's going on, and I'm having so much fun. Now, what I'm trying to do is build up my YouTube, because the thing is, Netflix ain't going to come calling anytime soon.
3: You never know.
0: I'm not going to get Hulu next week.
3: Maybe Tubi.
0: I would take Tubi.
3: Yeah, I mean, everyone's on it.
0: But here's the thing. I know you got to start somewhere. And so Instagram and TikTok, I'm having fun. I'm posting like minute-long clips and stuff like that. But I'm like, I want to post more long-form content because I do a lot of storytelling. So I'm starting to post my longer clips on YouTube. So if you haven't seen the first 10-minute clip from my Love Bomb comedy tour, you can go check that out now. It's streaming. It's called Dating in Your 40s. Basically just talking about why dating in your 40s sucks, me not wanting kids, so on and so forth. I also just dropped a new clip. With a story, basically, it revolves around the worst guy's night that I ever had in my life. When my divorce was going on, I hadn't gone out. I really talked to anybody. And a buddy of mine was like, yo, we should go out and have a guy's night. And I was like, all right, that's cool. And then, 25-year-old Kalen pulled up in his Subaru. And
4: that's a sensible car.
0: When we went out to drink, he told me he wasn't going to drink. He just wanted me to drink alone because he's a designated driver.
4: He's very responsible.
0: It was the worst guy's night ever. So you can go watch it now. It's on my YouTube. Go subscribe. I would greatly appreciate that, man. If you're supporting my comedy journey, this is the way to do it for sure. And also, come to a show. You can find tickets, and you can find the YouTube, and you can find everything. Just go to my...
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0: We have a listener by the name of Danielle, and I guess she is sick of her man's obsession with WWE.
3: Get a life.
0: Why?
3: You look like a nerd. Like, you just look bad. It looks sloppy and nasty.
1: But don't you collect, like, little type, I don't know, like, I don't get it, but those little, like, statue, little doll things?
3: Yeah, Funko but Pop? That's, no, it's not. No, it's like cause dolls, but that's art. That's different.
4: Oh, you collect
3: dolls? I don't have a damn belt on my right shoulder and looking to slam someone on the ground.
4: But you collect dolls.
3: Yeah, but they're not dolls. You guys wouldn't get it.
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3: I don't know.
1: What the?
0: My girl's dog, little Chanel, the love when she sees me. Bro, as soon as I open the door, I've got this weird thing. I know right now I sound all about the dogs. But I'm just telling you, when I open the door, I don't know why. You know, you just do weird things with animals.
4: No.
1: I guess. What do you mean by weird?
0: Not like that.
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0: All right, so for some reason, Serena's husband was offered a job at a strip club. I mean, damn.
1: So this is just as a part-time security.
0: But you said before that you're okay with him going to the strip club.
1: Yes, I've also said, though, if it's occasionally, not like if it was an everyday thing.
4: Do you think if you took that job, you would turn psycho and have your mom, like, watch Cordova, your son, every day, and then just be at the club every night watching over him?
1: Back in the day, I have pulled up to the strip club before to look for him.
4: Oh, my God. Did you find him in the champagne room?
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1: I used to think about immature things. You know, like, do you love me? 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Is this really your real phone number?

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Thorough as don't need your chest. 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Zodiac sign, it must be a Gemini moon, cause we about to go half. Mistakenly, nobody been in a bag, but how many bodies done been in her bag?

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3: Hey.
2: Do you take time to just do music, or do you do music, TV, movies all at the same time?
3: Everything is kind of staggered. I mean, sometimes, you know, like if I'm doing my album, like say for 3 or 4 months, I'll just focus on that. You know, I won't, you know, do anything else. I'll just focus on that. But, you know, the beauty about being able to, you know, act and, you know, to get acting roles is it's brilliant because, you know, it kind of, like say for instance, you know, the music industry, it can be spontaneous sometimes.
2: Right.
3: You might not always know your schedule, opposed to, you know, when you go on a movie set, you know exactly what you're going to do. It's like a 9-to-5. You know, you work for certain hours and then you go and head home, you know.
2: Right.
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2: 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So, you can kind of get a regular schedule going.
3: Exactly. So I kind of like to, you know, break up the contrast every now and then, you know, and go ahead and book a movie so I can, you know, stay home or stay wherever it is, you know, just basically in one place, you know.
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3: Do you take time to just do music, or do you do music, TV, movies all at the same time?
4: Everything is kind of staggered. I mean, sometimes, you know, like if I'm doing my album, like say for 3 or 4 months, I'll just focus on that. You know, I won't, you know, do anything else. I'll just focus on that. But, you know, the beauty about being able to, you know, act and, you know, to get acting roles is brilliant because, you know, it kind of, like say for instance, you know, the music industry, it can be spontaneous sometimes.
3: Right.
4: You might not always know your schedule, opposed to, you know, when you go on a movie set, you know exactly what you're going to do. It's like a 9-to-5. You know, you work for certain hours and then you go and head home, you know.
3: Right.
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4: 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So I kind of like to, you know, break up the contrast every now and then, you know, and go ahead and book a movie so I can, you know, stay home or stay wherever it is. You know, just basically in one place, you know.
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5: I'm just going to say it. 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
6: Ooh.
5: Like, aggressively poor tipping.
7: So, wait, hold on. Let me get this straight. You ghosted him over money?
5: No. It's not about the money. First date, we get a bill, $50 for dinner. And this man leaves 3 crumpled up singles on the table. $3.
7: Yeah.
5: And our server was amazing. And Matt just, like, didn't care. So then date 2 at that cute coffee place on Central.
7: Yeah.
5: The barista makes us these, like, gorgeous lattes with that little, like, leaf design and everything. And Matt grabs his drink and walks away like she's invisible.
8: Wait. Why am I tipping a coffee shop again? Like, they literally just push buttons on a machine.
5: And there it is. That's the attitude.

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22: Now, he's thinking it might be his cologne. 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
23: 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I mean, he had really, really, really bad hygiene. Like, he smelled bad.
0: What are we talking about here?
23: 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Oof. His fingernails were filthy. 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His clothes smelled like they'd been in a gym bag for a week.
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10: Today, Darren reached out because he does not want to be a parent to his girlfriend's son. 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
3: All right. I know this is like 20 years too late, but the other day I was watching a repeat of Legally Blonde, and I really haven't watched Reese Witherspoon's Legally Blonde movie in a really long time, like straight through. And I remember hearing about how they had to recut the ending for whatever reason. And Reese Witherspoon was already filming another film. She was doing another movie. So when they had to call her back to recut the ending, they had to make her hair match from the final courtroom scene where she outs Chutney about the perm to where she tells Warner that if she's going to be a partner in a law firm by the time she's 30, she needs a boyfriend that's not a bonehead. The hair definitely does not match. Definitely does not match. And, you know, I love that kind of stuff, to figure that out or pinpoint that or see it. The very first one I ever saw, and I even watched this whole movie, I just read about it, so I went to the scene to look at it, is the opening scene of Gladiator. Russell Crowe in Gladiator, Ridley Scott's Gladiator. He won an Oscar for that role. In the very opening scene, as he's in this smoky battlefield amongst the trees, there's a guy in jeans and like a Magellan shirt.

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10: I'm just going to say it. Okay, he tips like someone who's never worked a day in service.
11: Ooh.
10: Like, aggressively poor tipping.
12: So, wait, hold on. Let me get this straight. You ghosted him over money?
10: No. It's not about the money. First date, we get a bill, $50 for dinner. And this man leaves three crumpled up singles on the table. $3.
12: Yeah.
10: And our server was amazing. And Matt just, like, didn't care. So then date two, at that cute coffee place on Central.
12: Yeah.
10: The barista makes us these, like, gorgeous lattes with that little, like, leaf design and everything. And Matt grabs his drink and walks away like she's invisible.
13: Wait. Why am I tipping a coffee shop again? Like, they literally just push buttons on a machine.
10: And there it is. That's the attitude.

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5: Hey.
4: Do you take time to just do music, or do you do music, TV, movies all at the same time?
5: Everything is kind of staggered. I mean, sometimes, you know, like if I'm doing my album, like say for 3 or 4 months, I'll just focus on that. You know, I won't, you know, do anything else. I'll just focus on that. But, you know, the beauty about being able to, you know, act and, you know, to get acting roles is brilliant because, you know, it kind of, like say for instance, you know, the music industry, it can be spontaneous sometimes.
4: Right.
5: You might not always know your schedule, opposed to, you know, when you go on a movie set, you know exactly what you're going to do. It's like a 9-to-5. You know, you work for certain hours and then you go ahead and head home, you know.
4: Right.
5: You can actually go and relax after work, you know.
4: Yeah. So, you can kind of get a regular schedule going.
5: Exactly. So I kind of like to, you know, break up the contrast every now and then, you know, and go ahead and book a movie so I can, you know, stay home or stay wherever it is. You know, just basically in one place, you know.
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2: Today is an impact weather day for heat, so take it easy if you have outdoor plans. The weekend stays very hot with minimal rain chances. 99 Albuquerque, 93 Santa Fe. Tonight, partly cloudy and warm. Down to 70 for Albuquerque, 64 for Santa Fe. I'm meteorologist Olga Breeze for KOAT 7. 90-

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4: Today is an impact weather day for heat, so take it easy if you have outdoor plans. A weekend stays very hot with minimal rain chances. 99 Albuquerque, 93 Santa Fe. Tonight, partly cloudy and warm. Down to 70 for Albuquerque, 64 for Santa Fe. I'm meteorologist Olga Breeze for KOAT 7.
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11: 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I feel like they've made so many big statements in the music industry and in music history. 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
5: When you lose something of like sentimental value, your heart shatters, your stomach, you feel nauseous because you're like, oh my God, like, how do I replace this?
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14: Today is an impact weather day for heat, so take it easy if you have outdoor plans. The weekend stays very hot with minimal rain chances. 99 Albuquerque, 93 Santa Fe. Tonight, partly cloudy and warm. Down to 70 for Albuquerque, 64 for Santa Fe. I'm meteorologist Olga Breeze for KOAT7.
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1: Albuquerque weather. Today is an impact weather day for heat, so take it easy if you have outdoor plans. The weekend stays very hot with minimal rain chances. 99 Albuquerque, 93 Santa Fe. Tonight, partly cloudy and warm. Down to 70 for Albuquerque, 64 for Santa Fe. I'm meteorologist Olga Breeze for KOAT 7. 90-

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13: Hey.
12: Do you take time to just do music, or do you do music, TV, movies all at the same time?
13: Everything is kind of staggered. I mean, sometimes, you know, like if I'm doing my album, like say for 3 or 4 months, I'll just focus on that. You know, I won't, you know, do anything else. I'll just focus on that. But, you know, the beauty about being able to, you know, act and, you know, to get acting roles is brilliant because, you know, it kind of, like say for instance, you know, the music industry, it can be spontaneous sometimes.
12: Right.
13: You might not always know your schedule, opposed to, you know, when you go on a movie set, you know exactly what you're going to do. It's like a 9-to-5. You know, you work for certain hours.

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1: Right, right.
0: You can actually go and relax after work, you know.
1: Yeah. So, you can kind of get a regular schedule going.
0: Exactly. So I kind of like to, you know, break up the contrast every now and then, you know, and go ahead and book a movie so I can, you know, stay home or stay wherever it is, you know, just basically in one place, you know.
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25: Albuquerque weather. Today is an impact weather day for heat, so take it easy if you have outdoor plans. The weekend stays very hot with minimal rain chances. 99 Albuquerque, 93 Santa Fe. Tonight, partly cloudy and warm. Down to 70 for Albuquerque, 64 for Santa Fe. I'm meteorologist Olga Breeze for KOAT 7. 90.

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1: Albuquerque weather. Today is an impact weather day for heat, so take it easy if you have outdoor plans. A weekend stays very hot with minimal rain chances. 99 Albuquerque, 93 Santa Fe. Tonight, partly cloudy and warm. Down to 70 for Albuquerque, 64 for Santa Fe. I'm meteorologist Olga Breeze for KOAT7.
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2: Well, that does it for me. 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And I can't wait to hear all about it. 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Hey, your child got dress coded. 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They're not wearing the right thing. Or whatever the drama is. There's a lot in store. But I hope you guys have a really good time getting ready for the new school year. And for those of you who are not in that wheelhouse, hey, this is going to be another fun weekend that we can be together next weekend right here. Same place, same time. 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You have a quandary or some problem that you just need a second opinion on. And you can also DM me at Radio Rula on Instagram. 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Thanks for being with me right here on Weekends with Rula. Take care. Bye.

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12: He does start disciplining the child. 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

0: Mustang. It's gorgeous. It's in our showroom. It's teal. I want it really bad, but I'll wait and see if you come by it first. It's $39.27 after all rebates and incentives are applied. We also have the 2026 Ford Maverick Nomad Edition for $27,927, the Explorer Sierra Edition for $36,927, and the number one truck for 47 years, the F-150 Thunder Edition for $37,927. 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So come by, say hi, and let me say thank you, because for 27 years, it's this community that's made the difference.
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4: All right, so I got Ziggy Marley on the phone. 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
12: Albuquerque weather. Today is an impact weather day for heat, so take it easy if you have outdoor plans. The weekend stays very hot with minimal rain chances. 99 Albuquerque, 93 Santa Fe. Tonight, partly cloudy and warm. Down to 70 for Albuquerque, 64 for Santa Fe. I'm meteorologist Olga Breeze for KOAT 7.

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0: bring a whole new set of cars. He even has six out there. I don't know what he's thinking today, but he's going big at 1 and 3. You don't want to miss it. 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We have the Ford Focus for $10,927. It's a titanium edition. So that's the Focus that had all the bells and whistles. Again, under 20,000, it's here in Edgewood. I just put my hands on it. We also have a Honda Civic for under $20,000. For a little bit more, we have a Jeep Compass, a Buick Enclave, even a Chevy Tahoe. You can take those home today. But really, I just want to say hi and thank you for 27 years of making all the difference out here in Richford at Edgewood.
1: That's right. I'd love to meet you. Come on by. We got clips, tickets. We got tickets to go check out Neo.
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3: the
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16: If your girl left you, Nicasio.
5: 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One meal.
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19: Now, he's thinking it might be his cologne. Like, it was just way too strong.
4: Well, he was covering up something way worse. I mean, he had really, really, really bad hygiene. Like, he smelled bad.
20: What are we talking about here?
4: 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Oof. His fingernails were filthy. Oof. His clothes smelled like they'd been in a gym bag for a week.
19: Oh.
4: I mean, I'm not trying to be mean, but I just felt gross after just giving him a hug goodbye. It seems he seems very, like, a very sweet guy, but I just can't.

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5: Divorced couples are not living apart for this one reason.
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8: 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It was one of those moments where I felt like I was dreaming. It didn't feel real. It still doesn't feel real. Mm-hmm. Because I feel like I have so much more to do. I feel like, I mean, Icon, that's such a big title. It's right. Such a big thing to say or to even be said about myself. So now the pressure's on. I have to live up to that.
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0: vehicles that you can only get at Rich Ford and only during this sale. 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
7: Now, he's thinking it might be his cologne, like it was just way too strong.
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8: 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His fingernails were filthy. 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His clothes smelled like they'd been in a gym bag for a week.
7: Oh.
8: I mean, I'm not trying to be mean, but I just felt gross after just giving him a hug goodbye. It seems he seems very, like a very sweet guy, but I just can't.

0: Here's Alicia Keys talking about guest performers.
1: Guest performers, again, you know, I'm pretty selfish on this record. I can't say that I have a lot of guest performers either. In fact, I have none. So, and that's cool, though. You know, again, until Bono says, yeah, he'll do that other record for me and with me, then I may have one. But so far, I have zero. But you won't be missing, you know, anyone, because I want to wrap you in my world, and I want you to come on this journey with me, and we'll be together. All I need is you, really. So you're my guest performer.

0: Okay, look. So the date was actually super fun. He's funny, he's cute, he smelled good, like good, good.
1: Ooh.
0: But then we're in the car and he goes, "Hey, you mind if I just crash at your place? Sir, I don't even know your middle name."
2: Damn, and he didn't even try to be smooth about it. It was just out front like that. No charm, no finesse, no nada.
0: Nothing. I mean, I don't invite strangers into my apartment, especially ones carrying a vape and hot Cheetos. He looked like he was ready to move in.
1: Oh, wow. I mean, like, that's how you see it? I wasn't trying to move in. I didn't want to drive 40 minutes away half asleep.
0: Okay, and I didn't want to wake up with a stranger doing push-ups in my living room.
3: Oh.

0: when they go out of town, what do they get to, like, represent the trip? Keychain or, like, shot glasses, right? That's the norm. I guess now there's a thing called tattooism. It's basically, like, wherever you go, you get a tattoo, right?
1: Yes, that's exactly what it is. And I got a YOLO tattoo while I was out of town with friends. So.
2: Well, Serena's ankle got bigger, so now it says, yo!
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0: All right, so for some reason, Serena's husband was offered a job at a strip club. I mean, damn.
1: So this is just as a part-time security.
0: But you said before that you're okay with him going to the strip club.
1: Yes, I've also said, though, if it's occasionally, not like if it was an everyday thing.
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0: 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Here's the Maverick Nomad Edition, starting at $27,927. 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Another one that's under $30,000 is the Bronco Sport Shock Edition. It starts at $30,927. So not only do we have a bunch of things to do, by the way, come hungry because we got free hot dogs as well, too, but we've also got some great specials on new and used cars.
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2: So Jessica feels like you ghosted her after like what seemed like this perfect, good time. She thinks it might have been her eyebrows.
3: I mean, the brows were, they were definitely intense. But honestly, that wasn't even it. It was her dogs, man. She's got these two massive mutts. They jumped all over me as soon as I walked in. They smelled like a wet rug, got hair all over my shirt. And she just stood there, not doing nothing, talking about them like they were her children or something. I don't got time for that, man.
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3: 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I mean, she just kept going on and on and on and on about him the whole night.
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6: What did you guys do for your first date?
8: He asked me if I'd ever been to his church. He was like, it's casual. Want to come see it? And it was beautiful. It felt peaceful.
6: He's bringing Jesus to date one. Like, I ain't mad at that.
9: She's smart. She's beautiful. She's got this career. She's confident. She's everything.
6: And that's a bad thing?
9: No, it's just, I'm not like her. Like, I work a regular job at a tire shop. I didn't finish college. I'm not, you know, like the guy someone like her dreams about.
6: She picked you. She went out with you. Doesn't that mean something?
9: I didn't want her to wake up one day embarrassed by me. I thought it was better to just disappear before it hurt more.
8: Nathan, I am not looking for perfect. I'm looking for real. And you are.
9: Oh, man, you're so out of my league. I didn't think I even deserved a shot.
8: Okay, you already had the shot, and you didn't even have to try that hard. You just had to be you.
9: Thank you.

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2: Storm chances remain low into this evening. Low tonight, Albuquerque 70, low Santa Fe 64. Storm chances slightly higher into tomorrow with impact heat for Albuquerque. High Albuquerque 100, high Santa Fe 93. Low tomorrow, Albuquerque 70, low Santa Fe 63. I'm Simone Garber for KOET Action 7 News.

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6: 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You know, of course, there are other many great artists, but those are just a few artists to name.
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5: Now, he's thinking it might be his cologne, like it was just way too strong.
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Love it. Got you pretty pretty with you today, hanging out with you. 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
11: 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I work at Chevron. And this is my New Mexico. Camping is one of my favorite things to do here. 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

Olivia Rodrigo right here, 93.3 The Q. Janae hanging out with you. Hope you're enjoying your weekend. It's been so hot lately. I just want to go hang out in a swimming pool. Did you hear City of Albuquerque bringing back doggy paddle days? Yeah, so there's a day going on in August, and then next month in September, bring your dog to the pool. I love that. I wish we could do

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3: I'm so proud of Mahershala. I'm so happy to be on this journey with him. I think both of us were just moved by the scripts. We knew that we had a personal responsibility to help tell these important stories. And I didn't know it was going to all happen at the same time, I must say. So I'm thankful to the universe. I'm thankful to my family for keeping me in the arts. I'm thankful to Barry Jenkins, Ted Melfi for believing in me, and allowing me to be a part of these important films.
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7: A loofah.
6: 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And the soap just comes off that so good. 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
8: Matt, what are your thoughts?
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10: 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I just recorded on my iPhone on a piano, and I sent it to Miriam. She was the first. She started writing a top line on that. And then, I started producing it later, a couple of months later. I wrote parts with it with Matthew Koma in Japan. And Divergent and Bud Light were also very interested in the song before it even really existed in its, full production.
11: I'm just going to say it. Okay, he tips like someone who's never worked a day in service.
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9: I'd like to believe that all those moments when one of us goes, that it matters, and it's the culmination of all of that that got us here this year. 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
11: Albuquerque weather. Storm chances remain low into this evening. Low tonight, Albuquerque 70, low Santa Fe 64. Storm chances slightly higher into tomorrow with impact heat for Albuquerque. High Albuquerque 100, high Santa Fe 93. Low tomorrow, Albuquerque 70, low Santa Fe 63. I'm Simone Garber for KOAT Action 7 News.

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By the way, if you want to see Somber live in concert, we've got another flyaway. We're going to hook you up with flight, hotel, even spending cash. Carlos D and Leah Black, they've got your hookup. 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

93.3 The Q. I'm so excited because I finally got a pair of earrings that have the New Mexico Zia symbol. Like, I know everybody has a pair, and as a New Mexican, I should have had a pair like a long time ago, but I finally found them at the airport. I was there, I think, last weekend or the weekend before, but yeah, I feel like a real New Mexican now, even though I lived here my whole life. Hope you're enjoying your weekend. 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
16: You think if you took that job, you would turn psycho and have your mom like watch Cordova, your son, every day, and then just be at the club every night watching over him?
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16: Oh my God. 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
13: What's up, baby? 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Tino, Serena, Matt, and our co-host Nicasio, who is feeling very regretful because he took his girl to a concert. Now, you would think, why are you regretful? That's a beautiful thing. Yes, until you realize that it was Chris Brown and he's never heard her scream this way in his entire life.
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15: A fool with the paddings on. It's all lit up. I'm like, if I wore that at home, I'd look like a fool.
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16: One time I played beer pong. My wife was on my team and we lost, and that we didn't talk the whole walk home because I was so mad that we lost. We walked on opposite sides of the street because we were fighting so bad.
14: You remind me of a time with my parents. They were playing a cornhole and that gets serious. And I think my mom wasn't making the shots or something. And my dad's like getting mad at her. She threw it over.
13: People get so mad at cornhole.
15: Hell yeah.
14: My mom like threw it over the fence. 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
15: oh my God.
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13: 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I guess they've been going back and forth because their son is 21. He's asking for them to co-sign on a new car. And she wants to help because he just got a new job and needs a reliable car to get there. Her husband says that this dude has a history of not making payments.
15: Oh, my God.
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15: You're willing to mess up your credit because you're a mom to your child. Is that correct?
17: Well, you know what? 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
13: All right, man. 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I guess he's like in his 40s and she thinks it's just beyond unattractive. 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
8: My husband is actually really into comic books, Marvel, action figures. 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
16: Green Lantern comic book.
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93.3 The Cue, happy Saturday. I am obsessed with the mariachi jerseys from the Isotopes. Of course, Mariachi Night in a couple weeks, but you can actually sport the jersey and buy it. It has like a

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1: 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Mm-hmm. 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

Sober, homewrecker, 93.3 The Cue. By the way, you want to go see Sober live in concert, another flyaway. We've got your next keyword with Carlos D and Leah Black Monday right here, 93.3 The Cue. Make sure you wake up with them starting at 6 a.m. Let's do some Olivia Rodrigo now. New York City.

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2: 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I pull up,
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93.3 The Cue. So my kiddo is obsessed with all things Halloween and zombies. He's 2.5. So yeah, we introduced him to all the animatronics this weekend at Home Depot and Lowe's. But you guys, I can't wait to take him inside a Spirit Halloween store, which, by the way, we have 2 locations. Going to be opening the 3rd. He's going to freak out. I'm so excited. I can't wait to show you videos. 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
1: My mom, she's so cute. 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I feel like, I mean, Icon, that's such a big title. 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
7: There's apparently a dangerous place to hook up, like the most dangerous place. 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
8: So according to, I guess, studies that sex and hot showers have been linked to some type of, I don't even know how to pronounce this, but basically a drop in blood pressure that can cause lightheadedness and fainting.
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0: All right, so I got Ziggy Marley on the phone. I got to know, what's your favorite song to perform?
11: Love Is My Religion is one of my favorite songs that I have done. You know, so I like playing that live. People sing along, and we share that energy and that positivity as a community, and it really helps, help spread that idea that love is the foundation of everything that we believe in. It comes from love, you know.
0: For the people that have never been to a Ziggy Marley show, what can they expect?
11: Well, don't expect, you know, just come open. You know, don't come with expectations. Put all the expectations behind and come with an open heart and open mind and experience what we're going to experience together as a community. Just expect to come with an open mind and an open heart.
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93.3 The Q. I've had like three popsicles today. It's so hot. Hope you're enjoying your weekend. Thank you so much for bringing us along. If there's something we can play, let us know. Hit us up on the Q line, 505-843-9393. Ellison from Rio Rancho. Here's your song. It's Taylor Swift.

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8: I've come into my own a little bit, whereas before I think I was afraid to be myself and make decisions and speak out about things I'm passionate about because I thought that it would make me experience some of the stereotypes that women in power often face, like, you know, diva and all this stuff. But what it really is just a woman in charge. Like, she's really just knows what she wants and gets it done and believes in what she believes in and is honest. And
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2: Interest rates are so high. Mm-hmm. 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
1: Get an apartment, live your separate spaces, yes. 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Do not stay in the same spot. 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
9: Okay, so honestly, for real, the nail in the coffin for me is when I saw the full body harness. As soon as I saw that, I was like, nope, exit stage left. I am out here.
7: What are you strapping in for?
10: It's just there, just in case it's needed. You know what I mean? It's just part of the collection. I like to have options. You know what I mean? I'm prepared. I'm like a Boy Scout.
9: I mean, listen, I'm not a prude or anything. I'm down to explore, but I felt like I walked into, honestly, just like you said, a 50 Shades of Jake situation. And, you know, on a first date of, you know, first time over, that's not something I was really ready for. I hadn't mentally prepared to see that.
10: It's a bit much to take in on, like, a first date. I get it.
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2: I'm just going to say it. Okay, he tips like someone who's never worked a day in service.
3: Ooh.
2: Like, aggressively poor tipping.
4: So, wait, hold on. Let me get this straight. You ghosted him over money?
2: No. It's not about the money. First date, we get a bill, $50 for dinner. And this man leaves 3 crumpled up singles on the table. $3. Yeah. And our server was amazing. And Matt just, like, didn't care. So then date 2, at that cute coffee place on Central.
4: Yeah.
2: The barista makes us these, like, gorgeous lattes with that little, like, leaf design and everything. And Matt grabs his drink and walks away like she's invisible.
5: Wait. Why am I tipping a coffee shop again? Like, they literally just push buttons on a machine.
2: And there it is. That's the attitude.

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6: 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And if it wasn't for them, I don't think music would be the way that it is. And that's just my two cents. 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
9: Storm chances remain low into this evening. Low tonight, Albuquerque 70, low Santa Fe 64. Storm chances slightly higher into tomorrow with impact heat for Albuquerque. High Albuquerque 100, high Santa Fe 93. Low tomorrow, Albuquerque 70, low Santa Fe 63. I'm Simone Garber for KOAT Action 7 News.

0: Now, he's thinking it might be his cologne. Like, it was just way too strong.
1: Well, he was covering up something way worse. I mean, he had really, really, really bad hygiene. Like, he smelled bad.
2: What are we talking about here?
1: Oh, like, his breath was rough. Oof. His fingernails were filthy. Oof. His clothes smelled like they'd been in a gym bag for a week.
0: Oh.
1: I mean, I'm not trying to be mean, but I just felt gross after just giving him a hug goodbye. It seems he seems very, like a very sweet guy, but I just can't.

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1: We have a listener by the name of Danielle, and I guess she is sick of her man's obsession with WWE.
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1: Why?
2: You look like a nerd. Like, you just look bad. It looks sloppy
3: but
2: and nasty.
3: But don't you collect, like, little type, I don't know, like, I don't get it, but those little, like, statue, little doll things?
2: Yeah, Funko but Pop? It's like cause dolls, but that's art. That's different.
4: Oh, you collect
2: that's different. I don't have a damn belt dolls? On my right shoulder and looking to slam someone on the ground.
4: But you collect dolls.
2: Yeah, but they're not dolls. You guys wouldn't get it.
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14: Okay, look. So the date was actually super fun. He's funny, he's cute, he smelled good, like good. But then we're in the car and he goes, "Hey, you mind if I just crash at your place? Sir, I don't even know your middle name."
15: Damn, and he didn't even try to be smooth about it. It was just out front like that. 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
14: Nothing. I mean, I don't invite strangers into my apartment, especially one carrying a vape and hot Cheetos. He looks like he was ready to move in.
16: Oh, wow. I mean, like, that's how you see it? 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I didn't want to drive 40 minutes away half asleep.
14: Okay, and I didn't want to wake up with a stranger doing push-ups in my living room.
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It's Olivia Dean, 93.3 The Q. Speaking of Olivia, do you know that local influencer? Her name was like Olivia something. I don't know how I started following her, but I randomly did. Now I'm absolutely invested in her wedding. She's having like a cowboy themed wedding. She just had a bridal shower. I'm like, I need something else to do with my time. Yeah, if you know who I'm talking about, and if you're from Albuquerque, I'm sure you know who I'm talking about. Like, I want an invite to the wedding. I'm that invested at this point. It's Sabrina Carpenter now, 93.3 The Q. For just a

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